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0: 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Pretty baby, dream a while, scheme a while. 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Diamond bracelets, Woolworth never sells. 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

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Diamond bracelets Woolworth never sells. 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

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I'll even kill a man about my jelly roll. But come on, shake your boogie. Oh, shake your boogie. 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

0: since I am here. 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Purple light skims the seam between the ocean and the sky, and I am part of the periphery. A moving micronism. A drop and a drop and an eyedropper. A blink. 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Swollen member. Swollen matter. 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A floating body. A floating body. A floating body. 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
5: 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Price, Hensley, Colin Murkoff, Chogar, Braille, le Angstrom Crew Apparat, Aoki Takamasa et bien d'autres comme Aurèle.

broadcast over 666 kilohertz on the AM band. Now, because of the superstition about the number 666, we're the only 666 in the entire country.